this? Would I ever love again? Ever be the same again? It's little things like this that make me feel broken. No emotion. And just like that,

somehow. It's not dollar signs or pickup lines or anything that you could kiss away now.

and dad makes me so sad. I wake up crying, can't believe I'll have to live through that. Wish it wasn't mandatory dying.